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5: The region is currently under a yellow weather warning for air quality. Smoke from wildfires in northwestern Ontario is expected today, resulting in localized poor air quality and reduced visibility this afternoon. Poor air quality may persist into tonight. Tonight's going to be partly cloudy with a good chance of showers in the evening, local smoke, and a low of 15. Tomorrow, we're looking at a mix of sun and clouds, with it becoming sunny late in the morning, with a high of 24 and a humidex of 28. And on Monday, it's going to be a mix of sun and clouds, with a high of 25. I'm Brandon Rushton. 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
8: The region is currently under a yellow weather warning for air quality. Smoke from wildfires in northwestern Ontario is expected today, resulting in localized poor air quality and reduced visibility this afternoon. Poor air quality may persist into tonight. Tonight's going to be partly cloudy with a good chance of showers in the evening, local smoke, and a low of 15. Tomorrow, we're looking at a mix of sun and clouds, with it becoming sunny late in the morning, with a high of 24 and a humidex of 28. And on Monday, it's going to be a mix of sun and clouds, with a high of 25. I'm Brandon Rushton. 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
9: The region is currently under a yellow weather warning for air quality. Smoke from wildfires in northwestern Ontario is expected today, resulting in localized poor air quality and reduced visibility this afternoon. Poor air quality may persist into tonight. Tonight's going to be partly cloudy with a good chance of showers in the evening, local smoke, and a low of 15. Tomorrow, we're looking at a mix of sun and clouds, with it becoming sunny late in the morning, with a high of 24 and a humidex of 28. And on Monday, it's going to be a mix of sun and clouds, with a high of 25. I'm Brandon Rushton. 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
4: The region is currently under a yellow weather warning for air quality. Smoke from wildfires in northwestern Ontario is expected today, resulting in localized poor air quality and reduced visibility this afternoon. Poor air quality may persist into tonight. Tonight's going to be partly cloudy with a good chance of showers in the evening, local smoke, and a low of 15. Tomorrow, we're looking at a mix of sun and clouds, with it becoming sunny late in the morning, with a high of 24 and a humidex of 28. And on Monday, it's going to be a mix of sun and clouds, with a high of 25. I'm Brandon Rushton. 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
4: Friday night cruise nights continue at Big Boys Burgers in Coburg on William Street. 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
1: The region is currently under a yellow weather warning for air quality. Smoke from wildfires in northwestern Ontario is expected today, resulting in localized poor air quality and reduced visibility this afternoon. Poor air quality may persist into tonight. Today, it's going to be a mix of sun and clouds, becoming sunny late in the morning with a high of 24 and a humidex of 28. Tonight's going to be clear with a low of 14. Tomorrow, it's going to be a mix of sun and clouds with a high of 25. And on Tuesday, it's going to be cloudy with a fairly good chance of showers and a high of 23. I'm Brandon Rushton. 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

0: I certainly was in the right.
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0: cruising. Yeah, I don't know, I was really drunk at the time.
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5: The region is currently under a yellow weather warning for air quality. Smoke from wildfires in northwestern Ontario is expected today, resulting in localized poor air quality and reduced visibility this afternoon. Poor air quality may persist into tonight. Today, it's going to be a mix of sun and clouds, becoming sunny late in the morning with a high of 24 and a humidex of 28. Tonight's going to be clear with a low of 14. Tomorrow, it's going to be a mix of sun and clouds with a high of 25. And on Tuesday, it's going to be cloudy with a fairly good chance of showers and a high of 23. I'm Brandon Rushton. 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
4: The region is currently under a yellow weather warning for air quality. Smoke from wildfires in northwestern Ontario is expected today, resulting in localized poor air quality and reduced visibility this afternoon. Poor air quality may persist into tonight. Today, it's going to be a mix of sun and clouds, becoming sunny late in the morning with a high of 24 and a humidex of 28. Tonight's going to be clear with a low of 14. Tomorrow, it's going to be a mix of sun and clouds with a high of 25. And on Tuesday, it's going to be cloudy with a fairly good chance of showers and a high of 23. I'm Brandon Rushton. 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
5: The region is currently under a yellow weather warning for air quality. Smoke from wildfires in northwestern Ontario is expected today, resulting in localized poor air quality and reduced visibility this afternoon. Poor air quality may persist into tonight. Today, it's going to be a mix of sun and clouds, becoming sunny late in the morning with a high of 24 and a humidex of 28. Tonight's going to be clear with a low of 14. Tomorrow, it's going to be a mix of sun and clouds with a high of 25. And on Tuesday, it's going to be cloudy with a fairly good chance of showers and a high of 23. I'm Brandon Rushton. 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
4: The region is currently under a yellow weather warning for air quality. Smoke from wildfires in northwestern Ontario is expected today, resulting in localized poor air quality and reduced visibility this afternoon. Poor air quality may persist into tonight. Today, it's going to be a mix of sun and clouds, becoming sunny late in the morning with a high of 24 and a humidex of 28. Tonight's going to be clear with a low of 14. Tomorrow, it's going to be a mix of sun and clouds with a high of 25. And on Tuesday, it's going to be cloudy with a fairly good chance of showers and a high of 23. I'm Brandon Rushton. 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
3: The region is currently under a yellow weather warning for air quality. Smoke from wildfires in northwestern Ontario is expected today, resulting in localized poor air quality and reduced visibility this afternoon. Poor air quality may persist into tonight. Today, it's going to be a mix of sun and clouds, becoming sunny late in the morning with a high of 24 and a humidex of 28. Tonight's going to be clear with a low of 14. Tomorrow, it's going to be a mix of sun and clouds with a high of 25. And on Tuesday, it's going to be cloudy with a fairly good chance of showers and a high of 23. I'm Brandon Rushton. 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
7: Today will be sunny with a high of 24. Tonight we'll have clear skies with a low of 13. Tomorrow we can expect some sunshine with a high of 25. And Tuesday, cloudy with a chance of showers, high of 25. I'm Alyssa Brush. 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

Well, good morning and welcome to the Classic Brunch, easing Ontario into another Sunday morning and taking your requests as well. We're just getting started. Christine McVie wrote this song in about a half an hour in the middle of the night and was so afraid she'd forget it, she stayed awake until morning. Fleetwood Mac would record this alone in an empty auditorium to capture its haunting beauty.

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0: classic brunch, easing you into your Sunday morning and doing just that with Elton John, Goodbye Yellow Brick Road. Now, that song, most people assume, is about Elton John, fame, and the music business. But lyricist Bernie Taupin has said the song actually was one of the rare Elton John songs that was actually about himself, about Bernie. The Yellow Brick Road and Oz imagery came from, of course, The Wizard of Oz, right? And Taupin used it as a metaphor for wanting to leave the glamorous world behind and to return to his rural roots in the English countryside. Elton John's Goodbye Yellow Brick Road. Bernie Taupin writing about his desire to leave Oz and leave the spotlight and get back to the farm. Coming up, we're going to continue to ease you into this Sunday morning, and we're going to do just that with Stevie Wonder next. Hang on.
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8: Today will be sunny with a high of 24. Tonight we'll have clear skies with a low of 13. Tomorrow we can expect some sunshine with a high of 25. And Tuesday, cloudy with a chance of showers, high of 25. I'm Alyssa Brush. 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

welcoming you into your Sunday morning. This is the Classic Brunch, and coming up, a song from Eric Clapton. Everybody knows, but not many know, that it's actually two musical pieces stitched together. That story in the song coming up. An opus on the way from Crosby, Stills, and Nash. And here's Bob Seger with Still.

0: This is the Classic Brunch, easing Ontario into another summer Sunday morning. Eric Clapton and the unplugged version there of Layla. Now, that was a song most people think as one song, but actually, in reality, it's two completely different musical pieces joined together. Eric Clapton wrote the fiery guitar-driven first half, while drummer Jim Gordon brought in the beautiful piano coda that makes up the song's second half. Those two sections were originally unrelated before being combined into that classic that we know today. And the really cool part, that famous piano ending, almost never happened. Clapton reportedly heard Jim Gordon playing a piece in the studio and decided it needed to be attached to Layla. Today, that piano coda is one of the most recognizable endings in rock history. That's Eric Clapton's Layla. Two songs stitched together. One masterpiece. All right, let's continue to ease you into your Sunday morning, shall we? We're going to do just that and have a little bit of fun doing it as well. The Archies are on the way next. Hang on.
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easing you into your Sunday morning. We're into hour two of the Classic Brunch, easing Ontario into another summer Sunday morning. Believe it or not, the 73 men in this song were inspired by the number of white keys on a piano. That's right. Here's Blues Image.

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0: Northumberland's Classic Rock 107.9 and the Classic Brunch. There's Three Dog Night with Joy to the World. And good Sunday morning. It is York in with you folks right now, gathering for the Bandit Run for Make-A-Wish. This is beginning at Memorial Park today. Rally departs at 8:30. Vehicles started gathering at 8 o'clock this morning. This is supporting the Make-A-Wish Foundation. Approximately 150 cars, classic cars, modern muscle cars, Firebirds, Trans Ams, you name it, will be partaking in this today. Again, the vehicles are leaving Memorial Park at 10:30 this morning. The route is going to travel through the Rice Lake area and the Northumberland Highlands before returning to Port Hope. It's about a 40-mile scenic drive. According to the organizers, the event has raised more than $67,000 for Make-A-Wish Canada since 2018, and their goal is $15,000 this year. What a great day for the Bandit Run taking place today. Again, leaving Memorial Park about 10:30 this morning in Port Hope. Coming up, we continue hour two of the Classic Brunch. I have Jackson Brown on the way for you next. Hang on.
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5: Today will be sunny with a high of 24. Tonight we'll have clear skies with a low of 13. Tomorrow we can expect some sunshine with a high of 25. And Tuesday, cloudy with a chance of showers, high of 25. I'm Alyssa Brush. 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

Classic Brunch easing you into yet another Sunday morning. Coming up, I got a song from ELO that was actually not originally done by ELO, but still connected to Jeff Lynne. That's on the way for you. I got Jigsaw coming up.

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0: classic brunch easing into your Sunday morning. There's ELO with Do Ya. Now, most people think Do Ya was always an Electric Light Orchestra song, but it actually wasn't. Jeff Lynne actually wrote it for his previous band, The Move, and they recorded it first in 1972. The song was even originally titled Look Out Baby, There's a Plane A-Comin', right? ELO played it live for years before finally recording it for a new world record in 1976. And that's the version, of course, we all know today. ELO's Do Ya. All right, we're going to continue hour two of the Classic Brunch. Coming up next, Paul Simon. Hang on.
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go into hour three of the Classic Brunch on this Sunday morning, easing you into the final day of your weekend. Back in 1992, Robert Palmer took this 1968 Sly and the Family Stone classic and gave it a fresh groove and a little swagger, and somehow made the song about acceptance and getting along sound cooler than ever.

0: Northumberland's Classic Rock 107.9. Jimmy Buffett, little cheeseburger in paradise on this Sunday morning. It is York in with you. Hope you're having a fantastic weekend. Just want to remind you that we are looking for you. We are holding, let's just say it is an open casting call to join our team. We want you to join us. And it doesn't matter about education. It's just about getting the right fit, finding the right fit. That is what we are looking for. If you can go to classicrock1079.ca, if you look right at the top banner, the top menu line, you'll see open casting call there. Simply go in, tell us a little bit about yourself, including a video introducing yourself, links to your social media. We'd love to have you be a part of us in sections of our company, including on-air promotions, events, newsroom, digital content, and sales. Again, get more information about our open casting call at classicrock1079.ca. Coming up, we're going to continue hour three of the Classic Brunch. I have Shocking Blue on the way next. Hang on.
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6: Today will be sunny with a high of 24. Tonight we'll have clear skies with a low of 13. Tomorrow we can expect some sunshine with a high of 25. And Tuesday, cloudy with a chance of showers, high of 25. I'm Alyssa Brush. 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

cruising through hour three of the Classic Brunch on this Sunday morning, easing you into the final day of your weekend. Coming up, I got a song from Orleans. It was almost never released as a single, but thanks to their producer, it would become one of their biggest hits. Jim Croce's on the way as well.

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0: This is the Classic Brunch, easing you into your Sunday morning. There's Orleans with Still the One. A song that, well, it was written because a friend of the band was going through a divorce and wonder why nobody ever wrote songs about couples who actually stayed together. So lyricist Joanna Hall wrote the words on the back of an envelope, and it may have been a napkin, depending on who's telling the story, and handed them to her husband, John Hall. He wrote the music in about 15 minutes and became one of the biggest love songs of the 70s. And the song was almost never released as a single. The band wasn't convinced it was their strongest track, but their producer, Chuck Plotkin, disagreed and pushed for it. It went all the way to the top five. And a year after it became a hit, ABC Television in the States adopted it as its network slogan. For years, millions of people heard customized versions of the song promoting local ABC stations. So the tune became almost as famous on TV as it was on the radio. Orleans, Still the One. All right, hour three of the Classic Brunch continues. On the way for you next, I got some Three Dog Night. Hang on.
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0: Northumberland's Classic Rock 107.9. There's Pilot with Magic. Good Sunday morning. It is a York in with you. And once again, if you see a bunch of classic cars, Firebirds, Trans Ams, pickups, specialty vehicles driving through Northumberland, they're all taking part in the Bandit Run Canada for Make-A-Wish. Left Port Hope's Memorial Park at about 10:30 this morning and traveling through the Rice Lake area and through the Northumberland Hills. Give them some room and enjoy the views because there are some pretty incredible vehicles out there. Again, raising money for Make-A-Wish Foundation. All right, coming up, we're going to continue the final hour of the Classic Brunch this morning. I have George Harrison on the way next. Hang on.
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7: Today will be sunny with a high of 24. Tonight we'll have clear skies with a low of 13. Tomorrow we can expect some sunshine with a high of 25. And Tuesday, cloudy with a chance of showers, high of 25. I'm Alyssa Brush. 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

This is the Classic Brunch, easing you into your Sunday morning. Hope you're having a fantastic Sunday. This is the first track from the album that many Genesis fans consider their masterpiece. The last studio album Peter Gabriel would make with the band. Phil Collins famously said of the album's complicated storyline, "I don't know what it's about. I'm just the drummer. Ask Peter." Here's Genesis. The Lamb Lies Down on Broadway.

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0: This is the classic brunch easing into your Sunday morning. There's Eric Carmen all by myself. And that is pretty much going to wrap things up for me on this Sunday morning. Back in with you again next Sunday starting at 8 o'clock as we ease you into yet another Sunday. I do have a little bit more of the classic brunch to leave you with, though, including Boz Scaggs coming up next. Have a great Sunday.
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13: Today will be sunny with a high of 24. Tonight we'll have clear skies with a low of 13. Tomorrow we can expect some sunshine with a high of 25. And Tuesday, cloudy with a chance of showers, high of 25. I'm Alyssa Brush. 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

Classic Rock Sunday in Ontario, cruising through this beautiful Sunday afternoon. 40 years after this song came out, well, all the fashion trends mentioned in it are gone, but the message lives on, right? Here's Billy Joel, "It's Still Rock and Roll to Me."

0: Classic Rock Sunday in Ontario. There's Sam Roberts. Don't walk away, Eileen. Good afternoon. It is York in with you. When Sam Roberts finally broke through in Canada back in 2002, the first 1-2 punch wasn't Brother Down Alone. Don't Walk Away, Eileen followed it onto Canadian radio and quickly became one of the songs that turned an unknown Montreal musician into a household name. So this was long before the Junos, platinum albums, and sold out tours. Don't Walk Away, Eileen, putting Sam Roberts on the map. Coming up, we continue the soundtrack to your Sunday afternoon. I have Fleetwood Mac on the way for you next. Hang on.
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14: Today will be sunny with a high of 24. Tonight we'll have clear skies with a low of 13. Tomorrow we can expect some sunshine with a high of 25. And Tuesday, cloudy with a chance of showers, high of 25. I'm Alyssa Brush. 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

We are cruising through a classic rock Sunday in Ontario. This song is part country, part rock, part mountain folklore, and part Vietnam War history. Steve Earle packed three generations of rebellion into this one song and turned it into a barroom anthem. Turn it up. Here's Steve Earle's Copperhead Road.

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0: 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There's Rick Springfield and Jesse's Girl, part of a Classic Rock Sunday afternoon in Ontario. It is York in for Mark. Hope you're having a fantastic day today. 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Hang on.
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It is a classic rock Sunday in Ontario. In 1987, In Excess had already conquered Australia. Then they unleashed Kick, and suddenly the rest of the world was paying attention. One of the biggest tracks from one of their biggest albums of the decade,

0: Sunday in Ontario. There's Our Lady Peace with Clumsy. Good afternoon. It is Yorkin with you. Now, most people hear that song as a song about struggling through life. But Rain Maida says the key lyric is actually the line, "I'll be waving my hand watching you drown." The idea came from how easily we can completely misread a situation. Someone could be waving for help and you think they're just saying hello, or vice versa. It's a song about perception, misunderstanding, and how often we take things at face value when the truth is really much deeper. When Clumsy came out in 1997, it became the biggest hit Our Lady Peace ever had in Canada, spending time at number one and helping turn the album into one of the best-selling Canadian rock records of all time. Our Lady Peace's Clumsy. Coming up, the soundtrack to your Sunday continues. I have Nazareth on the way next.
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11: Today will be sunny with a high of 24. Tonight we'll have clear skies with a low of 13. Tomorrow we can expect some sunshine with a high of 25. And Tuesday, cloudy with a chance of showers, high of 25. I'm Alyssa Brush. 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

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Joan Jett first heard this song while touring in England with the Runaways and loved it so much she recorded her own version and became one of the biggest hits of her career. Here is I Love Rock and Roll.

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0: This is a Classic Rock Sunday in Ontario. There's the Talking Heads with Burning Down the House. And that title, by the way, Burning Down the House, actually came from a Parliament Funkadelic concert. Talking Heads drummer Chris France was in the crowd at Madison Square Garden when fans started chanting, "Burn Down the House." He brought that energy into a rehearsal jam, and David Byrne loved it. And one of the most famous songs of the 1980s was born. But before David Byrne settled on the final lyrics, he was singing nonsense phrases over the groove to find the right rhythm. At one point, instead of chanting "Burning Down the House," he was reportedly singing "Foam Rubber USA." Could you imagine if that became the title? "Foam Rubber USA." I'm glad they went with "Burning Down the House." Coming up, we continue the soundtrack to your Sunday afternoon. I got Green Day next.
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It is a classic rock Sunday in Ontario, and we're going to go deep now for one from Aerosmith. Never released as a single, but fans of the album Rocks know this one well. Here is Aerosmith with

0: Rock Sunday afternoon in Ontario, there is a Junkhouse with Shine. Before that, we went deep for one from the album Rocks from Aerosmith, Sick as a Dog. That song actually began life under a completely different title. Bass player Tom Hamilton brought an early idea to the rock sessions called Uncle Tom's Cabin and eventually evolved it into Sick as a Dog. It's one of the rare Aerosmith songs from that era where Tom Hamilton shares the songwriting credit with Steven Tyler. And on Sick as a Dog, Aerosmith got a little instrument happy. Tom Hamilton, normally the bassist, played guitar on that track, while Steven Tyler and Joe Perry both ended up playing bass parts. The band was constantly swapping instruments during the rock sessions as they chased different ideas. And, well, the result there was Sick as a Dog. All right, coming up, we continue the soundtrack to your Sunday afternoon. I have, let's take a look. Who are we going to pull out next? How about Tom Petty and the Heartbreakers? Hang on.
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6: Today will be sunny with a high of 24. Tonight we'll have clear skies with a low of 13. Tomorrow we can expect some sunshine with a high of 25. And Tuesday, cloudy with a chance of showers, high of 25. I'm Alyssa Brush. 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

This is a classic rock Sunday in Ontario, and believe it or not, this song almost didn't make the album, Screaming for Vengeance. K.K. Downing ended up calling it the perfect driving song. Judas Priest, you got another thing coming.

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1: 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Lots going on in Northumberland County. We'll start another week of World Tardis Trivia and bringing you into the conversation with What's Your Take? 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

0: Classic Rock Sunday afternoon in Ontario. There's Europe with the final countdown. The legendary keyboard riff in that song wasn't written for the song at all. Joey Tempest came up with it years earlier, around the year 81 or 82, and he did so on a borrowed keyboard. It was originally just a short musical idea that Europe used as a concert intro, and it sat around for years before someone suggested turning it into a full song. And the lyrics were actually inspired by David Bowie's Space Oddity. Joey Tempest imagined humanity leaving Earth and heading into space, which is why the song feels like a giant sci-fi movie packed into about 5 minutes. There you go. John Norum, their guitarist, initially hated the synth-heavy intro, thought it was too different for a hard rock band. Years later, he actually admitted he was very glad nobody listened to him. Europe and the Final Countdown. Coming up, we continue the soundtrack to your Sunday afternoon. I have the Foo Fighters on the way next.
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0: Friday night cruise nights continue at Big Boy's Burgers in Coburg on William Street. 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
1: It's a classic rock Sunday afternoon in Ontario. Billy Idol loved this Tommy James and the Shondell song so much he recorded it himself. Here is Billy Idol with

0: It is a classic rock Sunday afternoon in Ontario. There's Tesla covering the five-man electrical band with Signs. Now, their version of Signs wasn't recorded in a studio. It's actually a live recording from an acoustic concert in Philadelphia in 1990. At the time, Tesla was opening for Motley Crue's Loud and Electric Dr. Feelgood tour. And on a day off between arena shows, they played a small acoustic gig and recorded it there almost as an experiment. Leader of Tesla, singer Jeff Keith, he loved the song so much growing up in Oklahoma, but most of the other guys in Tesla had never even heard of it. He actually had to hunt down a copy so the band could learn it. Tesla and their take on Signs. Coming up, we continue the soundtrack to your Sunday afternoon. I have Queen on the way next. Hang on.
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5: Tonight we'll have clear skies with a low of 13. Tomorrow we can expect some sunshine with a high of 25. And Tuesday, cloudy with a chance of showers, high of 25. I'm Alyssa Brush. 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

It's a classic rock Sunday afternoon in Ontario. York in with you. Coming up, a song from John Cougar Mellencamp that he actually wrote in his laundry room. That's on the way, and a pretty cool story about it as well. Right now, we keep the soundtrack to your Sunday going with Twisted Sister. We're not gonna take it. Whoa.

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1: 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Lots going on in Northumberland County. 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

0: It's a classic rock Sunday afternoon in Ontario. John Cougar Mellencamp, There Is Small Town. He wrote that in his laundry room while trying to figure out a new electronic typewriter. The machine kept beeping every time he misspelled a word, and people upstairs were laughing at him while he worked. By the time he came upstairs with the finished song, the laughing stopped. And if you listen close at that, he actually sneaks in a little Motown into the song. The bridge borrows a musical riff inspired by the Supremes' Back in My Arms Again, a subtle tribute to the music he grew up loving. And a lot of songs about small towns are about escaping them. Small Town became famous because it did the exact opposite. Mellencamp wrote it after hearing people in the music business act like life only mattered if you lived in New York or Los Angeles. His response was basically, no, it doesn't. John Mellencamp's Small Town. As a soundtrack to your Sunday afternoon set to continue, we're going to do so with Bush. Hang on.
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Classic Rock Sunday afternoon in Ontario. Coming up, I got a song from Eddie Vedder, a song that he covered, written by a Canadian. And it has a Sean Penn connection. The song and details on the way. That's right after Pat Benatar with Love Is About.

0: Classic Rock Sunday in Ontario. There's Eddie Vedder with Hard Sun. Song Eddie Vedder didn't write, originally written in 1989 by Canadian singer-songwriter Gordon Peterson. He recorded under the name Indio. The original version was actually a top 10 hit in Canada nearly 20 years before Eddie Vedder introduced it to a worldwide audience. This after Sean Penn asked him to create music for Into the Wild. Vedder included only two cover songs on the soundtrack. One was Society, and the other was that song, Hard Sun. Out of all the songs he could have chosen, he picked a largely forgotten Canadian track and turned it into one of the signature moments of the film. Eddie Vedder and his version of Hard Sun. Coming up, let's continue the soundtrack to your Sunday afternoon. I got Bon Jovi next.
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8: Tonight we'll have clear skies with a low of 13. Tomorrow we can expect some sunshine with a high of 25. And Tuesday, cloudy with a chance of showers, high of 25. I'm Alyssa Brush. 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
1: It's a classic rock Sunday afternoon in Ontario. 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The Rolling Stones once said they wanted their records to sound less polished and more alive. Mission accomplished. From the album that helped define the sound of classic rock, here are the Rolling Stones with Let It Bleed.

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0: Classic Rock Sunday afternoon in Ontario. There is Whitesnake. Here I go again. It is York in with you, and I'm going to go. That's it for me. I'll be back in with you next Sunday morning, 8 a.m. for another edition of the Classic Brunch. Got a little bit more to leave you with this afternoon as we take you into the evening. R.E.M. is coming up next. Have a great Sunday night.
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The smell of a jerry can at 6 in the morning. That first cup of coffee in your cottage country mug. Your old ski vest, a little faded but so comfy. There's still dew on the seats as your boat idles across the cove. Your kids snug in their life jackets. A picnic lunch. Boats anchored while the kids jump off the rocks and climb that rope swing. You're the last boat in. A crank of the lift echoes off the pines. You wipe down your brand.

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9: Tonight we'll have clear skies with a low of 13. Tomorrow we can expect some sunshine with a high of 25. And Tuesday, cloudy with a chance of showers, high of 25. I'm Alyssa Brush. 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

kill ourselves, as I said, but we had one rifle and one bullet. 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

0: 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Paul Langlois playing the guitar. 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
8: Tonight we'll have clear skies with a low of 13. Tomorrow we can expect some sunshine with a high of 25. And Tuesday, cloudy with a chance of showers, high of 25. I'm Alyssa Brush. 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